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I went across the street and I knocked on the door. A nice young lady said, "Come in, please." 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